Uh-oh, listening to classic rock. Oh no. I think it's okay in moderation.

County is more of a triangle. I pictured it as a rectangle. On the next hour, I'll reveal the shape of Mount Hope. I mean, wouldn't you think that's a triangle too? But without looking it up, maybe spend the next hour trying to like visualize or imagine the shape of Mount Hope. Okay. So let's do normal things. What would that be? Just kidding. I already know. We heard Janis Joplin. I don't know. Sometimes I'm just like, I want to hear songs like this. And before that, we heard the beautiful voice of Minami Sayaki. We heard Turner Williams Jr., who has a new album called... Well, if you didn't imagine the word in French and you ignored the accent over the E, you might think it's viperine, not vespertine. But because it has the accent over the E, I forget how that goes. Let me circle back to that. And we heard from Arshan Najafi, Static Rotation. That's the song that had a lot of silence between sounds. In other words, it was sparse, which is... has this effect of keeping me on the edge of my seat. But other things do that too. And they're all equally... like, engaging. And before that, we heard Christian Alvier and Denisis. From the MAPA label. The composition titled Bow Down Thine Ear, I Bring You Glad Tidings. Okay, I said that in the wrong tone. Bow down thine ear, I bring you glad tidings. Yeah, it's more like that. Remember when we heard Distorted Phil Collins? Kind of listening to a lot of classics. We heard Pura Basura del Sistema. Out of Mexico City. And Joseph White. Very cool album called The Game is Hypnosis. And we opened the set with Leo Heinzel, my fellow Virginian. What does that mean? We're both from Virginia. That album called Turn Me Loose. Song, Expired Portents, Roman numeral 4. Okay. I think I'm pretty sure I'm going to play the new Anna Roxanne. And I'm going to play some live. Well, let's just see how the Anna Roxanne goes. So you're staying tuned. It's 10:07 p.m. in New York and on the East Coast. Let's hang out for another 20 seconds so I can announce 10:08. Okay, 15 seconds. What date is it? May 5th. What's the weather like? Pretty warm. How am I feeling? I would say, like, pretty good. How are you? All right, now it's 10:08.

Oh, sorry, there's silence here. I was going to blend. I was thinking about Laura Anderson sweaters like the whole time. And I was gonna blend the two tracks together to see how they blended. But then I got kind of distracted about this other idea, thinking, like, what if I started talking about. Okay, and then I just got distracted because I was like, what if I had a Canadian accent? And I don't really know how to do that except for the a boot part. I was like, what if I started talking to a boot art and art galleries and art openings, and I like positioned myself as a person in the know about art happenings in New York. And I was like, wow, I wonder if I could commit to that, even if I was interested in doing that. And by the time I went through all of those thoughts, the track was over, and I didn't get to blend it into on the song Sweaters. But because this is my show and this is Freeform Radio, I get to do whatever I want. Oh, this is Sweaters Live. Was kind of imagining listening to the album version, but this is interesting. I also kind of didn't want to. I didn't want to play the song because it's like a little, it's kind of negative. It says the word no how many times. Let's see. How many times does the word no appear in Laurie Anderson?

It says 9 to 10 times. That's absolutely not true. So I think we'll have to go to the official lyric page. Sputter's Laurie Anderson lyrics. One, I no longer love your mouth. Oh, so sad. I. 2, 3, 4, 5, 6, 7, 8. Oh. Yeah, I guess it is 9 or 10 times. This is such a cool version. I guess I'll stop talking.

No, you've already listened to that song too many times. You can't hear that one anymore. Okay, I guess we better just change the subject and move on from this. It was John Krausbauer and Jamie Green, side one, album called Ribbing on Carbon Records. That's what inspired this whole block. I might as well back announce. Before that, we heard Friendless, which I believe is a project of Rhythmplex. Like, Plex, are you my, I don't know, cousin? And we heard I always think of it as Charlem Bides, but I think I hear people say Charlem Biddies? No way. Okay, you know, we have like a chat, a WFMU radio show chat. So everybody listening to the radio goes to the website and you can click on playlist, comments, chat, and join our special conversation online, and you can phonetically spell how you, listener, pronounce Charlem Bides, the track called T. And dot dot dot, you know, like

0: 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Carefully planning can also preserve eligibility for certain credits and deductions.
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Okay, I'll do it with feeling.

I'm just taking a deep breath. 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Wait, that's not how you read poetry. That was like a dramatic reading. I think... reading poetry is probably more like this. 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It's also so dramatic. 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

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Okay, that's definitely not how you read poetry. This is kind of a mix of sounds.

But this particular sound is... Oh yeah, I really like this song. I'll tell you what it is in a second.

Okay, I think that song is called I Never Lost My Praise. Let's see if it sounds like this. I was walking around. Yeah, I was just walking around my neighborhood, and I was walking around my neighborhood, and I heard this music that I was drawn to in the church, so I just walked in, and they were so welcoming, so I stayed for the, as luck would have it, I got there at the beginning of the service. Actually, I was 10 minutes before the service started, and I was like, okay, let me just go home and wash my face, and then I'll come back to the service. Oh, they were so nice. And I was very inspired by what was said, and I was very inspired by the music. It's the historic First Church of Christ in God in Crown Heights. Sunday, 10:30 to noon is when their services are. Am I spreading the word of God now? Okay. It's like, you know, you hear this like kind of irresistible. Okay, I shouldn't have been recording on my phone, but anytime I hear music, I record it on my phone. So I just had to. And this sound. So those are just my tape loops and. In other news, I'm going to, well, okay, I was gonna say that I was gonna camp out at here at the radio station WFMU, but I'm kind of energized. I think I might just, I might just go home. I might stay here. Anyway, this is the segue to be talking about how the band Your Knives are coming to WFMU tomorrow. Tom Munish is going to engineer the session while I just hang out and maybe video tape the band playing and just have lots of like good vibes while they play, followed by an interview with the four band members. I think I already told you who's in the band. It's Brian Sulpizio and Andrew Trim and Quinn Kirchner and Doug, Doug from Tortoise. Doug from Black Duck. Doug McCombs. He's got that great album cover with the fluffy white dog on it. God, it's so beautiful. Okay, so they're coming tomorrow morning. Should I stay home and go to sleep for 7 hours and come directly back, or should I just stay at the station and kind of goof around and write in my diary and send a moderate amount of text messages? Okay, I think we've listened to this loop long enough. Why don't we listen to some of this Douglas Andrew McCombs album with the beautiful
pastoral dog on the cover. This track is called Two to Coolness.

Professor Bad Trip Lesson 1. Professor Bad Trip Lesson 1. Professor Bad Trip Lesson 1.

I feel so saved. What am I saying? Okay, so this is Judas Priest, and before that, we heard Gary Fink, and before that, we heard Charbel Haber, and before that, we heard Fausto Romitelli, and before that, they're talking about me, and before that, okay, let's sit back for the compliment.

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0: Sartala eta afta furrikaren artean.
1: Yeah.
0: This is
1: alright. Sartala eta furrikaren artean.
0: Enjoy it. Enjoy it.
1: Hi,
0: this is
1: enjoy it.
2: You know what I mean.
0: Gozatu.

0: I'm tired of these self-righteous environmentalists who think the only thing wrong with this country is there aren't enough bicycle paths. Besides, environmentalists don't give a shit about the planet. Not in the abstract, they don't. There is nothing wrong with the planet. Nothing wrong with the planet. The planet is fine.
1: The people are fucked.